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1: I'm Justin Goulet. The Saddle Lake RCMP has charged three Saddle Lake First Nation residents. This comes after a traffic stop by Mounties on September 4th. Police say during a search of the suspect vehicle, they found weapons, ammunition, drugs, and multiple pieces of ID that reportedly did not belong to the people in the vehicle. As a result, three people faced drug and weapons-related charges. Elections Alberta has launched a new website dedicated to the upcoming provincial referendum. The launch happens with just under a month until Albertans head to the polls. The agency says the site will provide information on voter eligibility, registration, voting locations, advance voting, and election day hours, as well as accessible voting options and how ballots are counted. It will also feature a where-to-vote tool, important dates, and a link to unofficial results on election night. The first important date coming up is this Friday, September 25th, which is the last day Albertans can apply for a special ballot. According to Elections Alberta, nearly 520,000 special ballot applications have already been received as of last Thursday. And one project, one review, 1 year. That's how Prime Minister Mark Carney sums up the Building Canada Strong Act, which was introduced by the government yesterday. Officials say it'll help speed up infrastructure project reviews and support the workers who will build them. They add it will give businesses the confidence to invest in Canada, accelerate projects, and drive long-term growth and prosperity while protecting the environment and upholding Indigenous rights. Among other things, the feds say it ensures federal reviews and decisions are completed within a year and modernizes the federal labor framework. That includes changes to the Canada Labor Code that officials say will strengthen collective bargaining by helping parties address issues earlier, reach negotiated agreements, and resolve disputes while fully protecting the right to strike. For these stories and more, you can visit our website, MyLakeLandNow.com.
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2: Anything on the roads we should know about, just give us a call or a text. Looking for an afternoon high of 23 degrees. Mix of sun and cloud today. Tonight, they'll dip down to 9 with some rain in the forecast. Tomorrow, 17, a little bit of rain, and then 19 on Thursday with a clear sky and sunshine. Friday, we got a cloudy sky, high of 17. Right now in Bonnyville, it's 8. Coal Lake, it's 11. And St. Paul, it's 11 degrees. Any updates in roads and weather, give us a call or text, 780-812-3997.
0: We've come to the conclusion there's never too much country.
3: What's going on?

0: So today is officially the first day of fall. It's not summer pretending to be fall. I mean, it's actually fall. And I'd love to know from you, what would you say is your favorite thing about the fall? Maybe it's all those pumpkin spice lattes, even though technically we had those in August. Or maybe it's all the Halloween decorations. Maybe it's the pumpkins. Gotta love a good pumpkin. I love Halloween. Like, you know, October, probably my favorite month, just because I love the fall atmosphere of it. Again, the spookiness. I love all that stuff. October's coming up, too. Not too long. What is it? A couple of weeks from now, we got October? I feel like September went by pretty quick. Definitely. But yeah, let me know from you. What would you say is your favorite thing about the fall?
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1: I'm Justin Goulet. The Saddle Lake RCMP has charged three Saddle Lake First Nation residents. This comes after a traffic stop by Mounties on September 4th. Police say during a search of the suspect vehicle, they found weapons, ammunition, drugs, and multiple pieces of ID that reportedly did not belong to the people in the vehicle. As a result, three people face drug and weapons-related charges. Elections Alberta has launched a new website dedicated to the upcoming provincial referendum. The launch happens with just under a month until Albertans head to the polls. The agency says the site will provide information on voter eligibility, registration, voting locations, advance voting, and election day hours, as well as accessible voting options and how ballots are counted. It will also feature a where-to-vote tool, important dates, and a link to unofficial results on election night. The first important date coming up is this Friday, September 25th, which is the last day Albertans can apply for a special ballot. According to Elections Alberta, nearly 520,000 special ballot applications have already been received as of last Thursday. And one project, one review, 1 year. That's how Prime Minister Mark Carney sums up the Building Canada Strong Act, which was introduced by the government yesterday. Officials say it'll help speed up infrastructure project reviews and support the workers who will build them. They add it will give businesses the confidence to invest in Canada, accelerate projects, and drive long-term growth and prosperity while protecting the environment and upholding Indigenous rights. Among other things, the feds say it ensures federal reviews and decisions are completed within a year and modernizes the federal labor framework. That includes changes to the Canada Labor Code that officials say will strengthen collective bargaining by helping parties address issues earlier, reach negotiated agreements, and resolve disputes while fully protecting the right to strike. For these stories and more, you can visit our website, MyLakelandNow.com.
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3: Anything on the roads we should know about? Just give us a call or a text. Looking for an afternoon high of 23 degrees. Mix of sun and cloud today. Tonight, that dips down to 9 with some rain overnight. Tomorrow, 17 degrees, a little bit of rain, and then 19 on Thursday with a clear sky and sunshine. Friday, we got a cloudy sky, high of 17. Right now in Bonnyville, it's 10. Coal Lake, it's 11. And St. Paul, it's 11 degrees. Any updates on roads and weather, give us a call or text. 780-812-3997.
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0: it's officially fall. That's right. Fall, autumn, whatever you want to call it. It is fall. Woohoo! I kind of like calling it autumn. Autumn's a nice word. It's just autumn. I guess it's very British. Oh, it's a little windy today, too. Leaves are changing color, definitely. But hey, that's one thing a lot of people like about fall. It's the leaves.
1: Usually the color of the leaves.
2: Yeah.
1: When you actually can see them start to change color. That's
0: your favorite thing about fall, the leaves?
1: My favorite part.
0: Well, it's really nice to see the leaves. You know, the changing colors. You got the yellow, the oranges, the reds. I mean, sometimes it can be quite vibrant.
1: That's what I like, is that color of the mix of them turning. Not all over the ground, but yeah.
0: Yeah, the leaves falling all over the ground. That's already happening. I see a whole bunch of leaves on the ground as I look outside right now. Yesterday, I was watching this one tree, and the leaves just kept falling. Just falling one after another. I'm like, oh, my. Fun times. Let's get out the rakes.
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0: first day of fall. That is right. Summer is done. It's gone. It's outsie. Kaputz. Not here anymore. Let me know. What would you say is your favorite thing about the fall? Are you happy it's fall?
1: It's sad. It's depressing.
0: You know, I love the fall months, especially October, because I like the spookiness of it.
1: 100%.
0: But yeah, I know it's sad. Is there anything you're looking forward to when it comes to the fall season?
1: Beginning of hockey season.
0: Oh, yes. Boys and their hockey.
1: I've been going through withdrawals, okay?
0: So who's your favorite hockey team?
1: This is probably an unpopular answer, but I was originally a West Coast boy, so I got to cheer for my Vancouver Canucks.
0: Do you play hockey?
1: I do. I'm not any good, so hey, maybe I could play for the Oilers one day.
0: Well, at least the Oilers can get to the playoffs. Oh, yeah.
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0: talking about your favorite thing about the fall.
1: You gotta record this.
0: Okay, I'm recording.
1: You that?
0: Is that some kind of moose call?
1: You just never mind. That's my secret weapon.
0: Okay, what's that? What is that?
1: That's a moose call. That's a bull moose call.
0: Look at me go. I knew it.
1: That's right.
0: So when are you going hunting? When's your hunting extravaganza?
1: Oh, I'm going hunting on October 7th. I'm so stoked.
0: Yeah? You're going to get that bull moose?
1: I am out of here. I'm shutting my phone off for 3 days. No contact with the outside world. I'm not coming back unless I have a 60-inch rack.
0: Wow, that's one big rack.
1: Yes, it is.
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1: I'm Justin Goulet. The Saddle Lake RCMP has charged three Saddle Lake First Nation residents. This comes after a traffic stop by Mounties on September 4th. Police say during a search of the suspect vehicle, they found weapons, ammunition, drugs, and multiple pieces of ID that reportedly did not belong to the people in the vehicle. As a result, three people face drug and weapons-related charges. Elections Alberta has launched a new website dedicated to the upcoming provincial referendum. The launch happens with just under a month until Albertans head to the polls. The agency says the site will provide information on voter eligibility, registration, voting locations, advance voting, and election day hours, as well as accessible voting options and how ballots are counted. It will also feature a where to vote tool, important dates, and a link to unofficial results on election night. The first important date coming up is this Friday, September 25th, which is the last day Albertans can apply for a special ballot. According to Elections Alberta, nearly 520,000 special ballot applications have already been received as of last Thursday. And one project, one review, 1 year. That's how Prime Minister Mark Carney sums up the Building Canada Strong Act, which was introduced by the government yesterday. Officials say it'll help speed up infrastructure project reviews and support the workers who will build them. They add it will give businesses the confidence to invest in Canada, accelerate projects, and drive long-term growth and prosperity while protecting the environment and upholding Indigenous rights. Among other things, the Fed say it ensures federal reviews and decisions are completed within a year and modernizes the federal labor framework. That includes changes to the Canada Labor Code that officials say will strengthen collective bargaining by helping parties address issues earlier, reach negotiated agreements, and resolve disputes while fully protecting the right to strike. For these stories and more, you can visit our website, MyLakeLandNow.com.
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2: Anything on the roads we should know about, just give us a call or a text. We're looking for an afternoon high of 23 degrees with a mix of sun and cloud today. Tonight, they'll dip down to 9 with some rain in the forecast. Tomorrow, 17 degrees, a little bit of rain, and then 19 on Thursday with a clear sky and sunshine. Friday, cloudy sky, high of 17. 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

0: hell all over that native prairie soil. Agriculture Canada is definitely going to be looking for us.
1: It is the fall season, day number one, and I'm looking outside, and man, those leaves have changed. It feels like it did it overnight. I don't know. I think these leaves were green yesterday. I can't remember. Anyways, let me know from you. What's your favorite thing about the fall?
2: I like the colors, like a lot of people are saying, and I do love having campfires. I've had at least five or six in the last three weeks, I guess. This summer was horrible. Yeah, well, every summer is horrible for mosquitoes.
1: Yeah, mosquitoes are never fun. No, man, we had a lot of them this year. But hopefully all the bugs will be dead soon. They'll be gone wherever they go for the winter, you know, under the ground, in the water, whatever they decide to do. Oh, I hate bugs. I've been seeing a lot of spiders lately. Hate those, too. Anyways, so what do you do around these campfires? Like roast marshmallows, sing songs?
2: The neighbors and I, we usually get around the fire and have a sarsaparilla or a wobbly pop and a lot of hot dogs.
1: Ah, hot dogs. Good choice.
3: Hot dogs. Get your hot dogs here.
1: Woohoo! Hard to resist a good campfired hot dog.
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0: Hello, Ranch.
1: How you doing?
0: Wonderful in every possible way.
1: Good. Guess what? It's the first day of fall.
0: It is the first day of fall.
1: Does that excite you?
0: Oh, yes, greatly.
1: Oh. What's your favorite thing about the fall?
0: Well, the best part about fall is easily that NHL hockey is back.
1: Of course. It's always hockey with you.
0: It's always hockey with me, and, you know, it's the best part about fall. I mean, we've got AJHL hockey going right now, but the fact that the NHL's back is great, and we can count down to how long it takes Babcock to get fired in Edmonton, and we can also count down to how long it takes Leafs fans' heads to explode.
1: Nice. So when do you think your head's going to explode?
0: My head will explode probably around November. It's just optimism for this point in time.
1: Okay. So is it looking good for your team?
0: I mean, it always looks good right now.
1: Do you have high hopes for the future?
0: You know what? I have high hopes until about November, and then reality sets in.
1: And then your head explodes.
0: Then my head explodes.
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1: I'm Justin Goulet. The Saddle Lake RCMP has charged three Saddle Lake First Nation residents. This comes after a traffic stop by Mounties on September 4th. Police say during a search of the suspect vehicle, they found weapons, ammunition, drugs, and multiple pieces of ID that reportedly did not belong to the people in the vehicle. As a result, three people face drug and weapons-related charges. Elections Alberta has launched a new website dedicated to the upcoming provincial referendum. The launch happens with just under a month until Albertans head to the polls. The agency says the site will provide information on voter eligibility, registration, voting locations, advance voting, and election day hours, as well as accessible voting options and how ballots are counted. It will also feature a where to vote tool, important dates, and a link to unofficial results on election night. The first important date coming up is this Friday, September 25th, which is the last day Albertans can apply for a special ballot. According to Elections Alberta, nearly 520,000 special ballot applications have already been received as of last Thursday. And one project, one review, 1 year. That's how Prime Minister Mark Carney sums up the Building Canada Strong Act, which was introduced by the government yesterday. Officials say it'll help speed up infrastructure project reviews and support the workers who will build them. They add it will give businesses the confidence to invest in Canada, accelerate projects, and drive long-term growth and prosperity while protecting the environment and upholding Indigenous rights. Among other things, the feds say it ensures federal reviews and decisions are completed within a year and modernizes the federal labor framework. That includes changes to the Canada Labor Code that officials say will strengthen collective bargaining by helping parties address issues earlier, reach negotiated agreements, and resolve disputes while fully protecting the right to strike. For these stories and more, you can visit our website, MyLakelandNow.com.
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3: Anything on the roads we should know about, just give us a call or a text. We are looking for an afternoon high of 23 degrees, mix of sun and cloud today. Tonight, they'll dip down to 9 with some rain overnight. Tomorrow, 17 degrees, a little bit of rain, and then 19 on Thursday with a clear sky and sunshine. Friday, we got some clouds with a high of 17. Right now in Bonnyville, it's 11. Cold Lake, it's 11. And St. Paul, it's also 11 degrees. Any updates in roads and weather, give us a call or text, 780-812-3997.
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0: talking about your favorite thing about the fall, because apparently everyone loves the fall months, or at least that's a lot of what we've been talking about earlier today. So I want to know from you, what would you say is your favorite thing about the fall? No, you love the fall months. You like it when it gets nice and cold. Why?
1: Because the snow is awesome.
0: So you're a big snow fan. Okay, why?
1: It's like cold. You can always put more on to warm up. If you're hot, you can't take enough off. Have you tried to, like, go snowmobiling in the summer? No, kind of sucks.
0: So when it comes to snow, sooner the better for you. I don't know. I'd rather have snow in December. You know, once December hits,
1: no, because guess what? When your lake freezes, guess what you can go do now? You can take the snowmobile out on the ice if it's thick enough.
0: True. There are a lot of ice activities. I mean, you could skate.
1: Yeah, if you like that kind of
0: You can go fishing, ice fishing. Do you like ice fishing?
1: It's okay if you like sitting around waiting for something to happen.
0: So basically, you're just snowmobile.
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0: fall is a great season. You gotta love fall. You know, good old autumn, right? Anyways, let me know from you. What would you say is your favorite thing about fall? You like the pumpkins?
1: You can just smell the leaves, how they... It just has a smell in the air. It's like the leaves dying, you know.
0: So you like the smell of dead leaves. Great, okay. I didn't realize it had a smell.
1: The crisp air and the leaves all fallen, and I love the smell of the crisp, cold air, and... Yeah.
0: Yes, it is very crunchy. And stepping on crunched leaves, I mean, it's quite nice, quite satisfying, right? Just a crunch, crunch, that lovely noise. Yeah. Wow, the leaves really did. I feel like the leaves all turned yellow overnight. I'm looking outside and I just see yellow. I swear, I get, like I said, they were green yesterday. Or maybe I just haven't been looking close enough.
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1: I'm Justin Goulet. The Saddle Lake RCMP has charged three Saddle Lake First Nation residents. This comes after a traffic stop by Mounties on September 4th. Police say during a search of the suspect vehicle, they found weapons, ammunition, drugs, and multiple pieces of ID that reportedly did not belong to the people in the vehicle. As a result, three people faced drug and weapons-related charges. Elections Alberta has launched a new website dedicated to the upcoming provincial referendum. The launch happens with just under a month until Albertans head to the polls. The agency says the site will provide information on voter eligibility, registration, voting locations, advance voting, and election day hours, as well as accessible voting options and how ballots are counted. It will also feature a where to vote tool, important dates, and a link to unofficial results on election night. The first important date coming up is this Friday, September 25th, which is the last day Albertans can apply for a special ballot. According to Elections Alberta, nearly 520,000 special ballot applications have already been received as of last Thursday. And one project, one review, 1 year. That's how Prime Minister Mark Carney sums up the Building Canada Strong Act, which was introduced by the government yesterday. Officials say it'll help speed up infrastructure project reviews and support the workers who will build them. They add it will give businesses the confidence to invest in Canada, accelerate projects, and drive long-term growth and prosperity while protecting the environment and upholding Indigenous rights. Among other things, the feds say it ensures federal reviews and decisions are completed within a year and modernizes the federal labor framework. That includes changes to the Canada Labor Code that officials say will strengthen collective bargaining by helping parties address issues earlier, reach negotiated agreements, and resolve disputes while fully protecting the right to strike. For these stories and more, you can visit our website, MyLakelandNow.com.
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2: Roads are looking good. Any issues, anything we should know about, just give us a call or a text. We are looking for an afternoon high of 23 degrees. Mix of sun and cloud today. Tonight, they'll dip down to 9 with some rain overnight. Tomorrow, 17 degrees, a little bit of rain, and then 19 on Thursday with a clear sky and sunshine. Clouds on Friday, high is 17. Right now in Bonnyville, it's 11. Coal Lake, it's 11. And St. Paul, it's also 11 degrees. Any updates in roads and weather, give us a call or text, 780-812-3997.
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0: There's that sense of community, sense of taking care of your own.
1: Musicians who are proud of where they came from.
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1: And so are we.
3: And that's what country music is all about.
1: This is where country music lives.
4: The Ranch.

0: we've been talking about your favorite thing about fall. What would you say is your favorite thing? Earlier we mentioned the smell of fall, like the smell of the leaves. Now you also like the smell of fall. I didn't realize fall had a smell.
1: Well, I actually love the smell of fall when it's nice and fresh in the morning and there's that, it's almost like a frost. I love the change in the colors of the leaves. And obviously, I love going hunting. So
0: hunting, yeah, that's definitely a fall activity. That's the only time you can do it. Good old fall time.
1: If we don't see anything or shoot anything, just being out in the cool, fresh air is just so good.
0: Yeah, hunting season's upon us. Get yourself a moose, a deer, you know, all those fun little things. A lot of animals I've been seeing around. Yeah, a lot of deer. I saw a fox the other day. Yeah, I kind of ran across the road. It's like, oh, cute fox. I wish I could have one as a pet. Unfortunately, it'd probably bite me.
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0: is the fall season. I know, pretty excited, right? Well, I'm sure some people are excited. Other people not so excited because that just means summer's over. Oh, I love summer. Fall is just, you know, it's all right. Again, I like October. I like the month of October. Everything else just kind of blah. Anyways, let me know from you, though. Your favorite thing about fall. What do you like about it? Are you excited for fall?
1: I am and I'm not.
0: Okay, so why are you excited?
1: I am totally excited for the whole Halloween thing just because, like, you know, I'm kind of a secret closet white girl there on that one.
0: You like to dress up?
1: Oh, yeah. I should word that carefully.
0: Do you know what you're going to dress up as this year? Do you already got that planned?
1: I probably won't even get a chance to leave the house this year. I'll be stuck on candy duty.
0: Well, you know what's supposed to be the popular costumes this year? You got the K-pop Demon Hunters, which I still have no idea what those things look like. Also, the Wicked characters. Toy Story 5 supposed to be a popular costume, so the Toy Story characters. You could be Woody.
1: Oh, that could be a really easy one to pull.
0: Yeah, that'd be easy. Just get a cowboy hat and basically make yourself look like a cowboy. Done.
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1: I'm Justin Goulet. The Saddle Lake RCMP has charged three Saddle Lake First Nation residents. This comes after a traffic stop by Mounties on September 4th. Police say during a search of the suspect vehicle, they found weapons, ammunition, drugs, and multiple pieces of ID that reportedly did not belong to the people in the vehicle. As a result, three people face drug and weapons-related charges. Elections Alberta has launched a new website dedicated to the upcoming provincial referendum. The launch happens with just under a month until Albertans head to the polls. The agency says the site will provide information on voter eligibility, registration, voting locations, advance voting, and election day hours, as well as accessible voting options and how ballots are counted. It will also feature a where-to-vote tool, important dates, and a link to unofficial results on election night. The first important date coming up is this Friday, September 25th, which is the last day Albertans can apply for a special ballot. According to Elections Alberta, nearly 520,000 special ballot applications have already been received as of last Thursday. And one project, one review, 1 year. That's how Prime Minister Mark Carney sums up the Building Canada Strong Act, which was introduced by the government yesterday. Officials say it'll help speed up infrastructure project reviews and support the workers who will build them. They add it will give businesses the confidence to invest in Canada, accelerate projects, and drive long-term growth and prosperity while protecting the environment and upholding Indigenous rights. Among other things, the feds say it ensures federal reviews and decisions are completed within a year and modernizes the federal labor framework. That includes changes to the Canada Labor Code that officials say will strengthen collective bargaining by helping parties address issues earlier, reach negotiated agreements, and resolve disputes while fully protecting the right to strike. For these stories and more, you can visit our website, MyLakelandNow.com.
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3: Roads are looking good. Any updates, issues, anything we should know about, just give us a call or a text. We are looking for an afternoon high of 23 degrees. Mix of sun and cloud today. Tomorrow, that's going to be about 17. Thursday, clear sky, high of 19, and then cloudy on Friday, high of 17 degrees. Right now in Bonnyville, it's 8. Coal Lake, it is 11, and St. Paul, it's 11 degrees. Any updates on roads and weather, give us a call or text, 780-812-3997.

0: So earlier we were talking about your favorite thing about the fall, because hey, it's fall time. I know summer's over. Yes, I know. But there's a lot of great things about the fall. Okay, what's your favorite thing about the fall?
1: Halloween. I mean, it is the single best holiday of the year. And I know a lot of people are going to say, oh, well, Halloween's not technically a holiday, but I think it should be a stat holiday. I think we should get the day off in order to get the best costume possible.
0: You know what? I love Halloween, too, but if you're going to make Halloween a stat, I think we need to have the day after Halloween to be the day off, you know, so people can recover from the sugar highs.
1: You know what? That's an even better idea.
0: Or we could do both, Halloween and the next day, so two stats back to back. I think that'd be fantastic, almost like a weekend, like a forced weekend.
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0: So today is the first day of fall. I know, pretty exciting, right? Yay, fall. Good old pumpkins and stuff. Yeah. Gotta love a good pumpkin. 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What would you say is your favorite thing about the fall?
1: My favorite thing about fall is the fashion.
0: Okay.
1: I don't like shorts. 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
0: 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All right. 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
1: I'm Justin Goulet. The Saddle Lake RCMP has charged three Saddle Lake First Nation residents. This comes after a traffic stop by Mounties on September 4th. Police say during a search of the suspect vehicle, they found weapons, ammunition, drugs, and multiple pieces of ID that reportedly did not belong to the people in the vehicle. As a result, three people faced drug and weapons-related charges. Elections Alberta has launched a new website dedicated to the upcoming provincial referendum. The launch happens with just under a month until Albertans head to the polls. The agency says the site will provide information on voter eligibility, registration, voting locations, advance voting, and election day hours, as well as accessible voting options and how ballots are counted. It will also feature a where to vote tool, important dates, and a link to unofficial results on election night. The first important date coming up is this Friday, September 25th, which is the last day Albertans can apply for a special ballot. According to Elections Alberta, nearly 520,000 special ballot applications have already been received as of last Thursday. And one project, one review, 1 year. That's how Prime Minister Mark Carney sums up the Building Canada Strong Act, which was introduced by the government yesterday. Officials say it'll help speed up infrastructure project reviews and support the workers who will build them. They add it will give businesses the confidence to invest in Canada, accelerate projects, and drive long-term growth and prosperity while protecting the environment and upholding Indigenous rights. Among other things, the feds say it ensures federal reviews and decisions are completed within a year and modernizes the federal labor framework. That includes changes to the Canada Labor Code that officials say will strengthen collective bargaining by helping parties address issues earlier, reach negotiated agreements, and resolve disputes while fully protecting the right to strike. For these stories and more, you can visit our website, MyLakelandNow.com.
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3: Anything on the roads we should know about, just give us a call or a text. We are looking for an afternoon high of 23 degrees. Mix of sun and cloud today. Tonight, they'll dip down to 9. A little bit of rain overnight. Tomorrow, 17 degrees, a little bit of rain, and then 19 on Thursday with a clear sky and sunshine. Friday, we got clouds. High is 17. Right now in Bonnyville, it is 12. Cold Lake, it's 12. And St. Paul, it's also 12 degrees. Any updates on roads and weather, give us a call or text. 780-812-3997.
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0: The Strathcona Performing Arts Center. 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I got Lauren here, and tell me a little bit about the show.
1: If you like crooners and belters, you are going to be in love with this show. We have Ashley Barody coming into the theater this Friday for a 7:30 start on the Ultimate Adele Tribute Show. It's going to be a gooder.
0: So she's obviously very talented to be able to sing Adele.
1: Oh, she hits those high notes. She hits those low notes. She sounds just like Adele when you hear the live recordings. The great thing about this show is it's not just her on stage. She's like fully accompanied. There's a grand piano. There's a string quartet. It's going to be a brilliant show.
0: So it's like a full concert.
1: Full concert, and cheaper than going to see the real Adele herself, because I don't know about your listeners, but I could never afford to see Adele in person.
0: Yeah, tickets to see actual Adele are pretty crazy.
1: Well, when she did that big LA show at where they have all the telescopes, those were like thousands of dollars for those tickets. I couldn't even imagine.
0: Yeah, I couldn't do it.
1: I get it's a bucket list thing, but like, yeah. I like to go shopping for shoes instead.
0: Me too, I'm totally there. So this is the next best thing.
1: Absolutely. Next best thing this Friday at 7:30 at the Strathcona Performing Arts Center.
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1: 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We are brand new. I know there's a lot of folks here in town that haven't come to visit us yet. So please come down. Say hello. I'll be there.
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Kelsey Kulik with Till I Get to Heaven. Kenny Chesney starting our 10 o'clock hour here on the ranch. How you doing? Happy Tuesday. And here's some encouraging news in the fight against Alzheimer's. Now, it was World Alzheimer's Day yesterday. And for years, an Alzheimer's diagnosis has largely meant managing symptoms. But researchers are increasingly looking at the disease as something we may be able to actually treat and slow down. I'm going to give you more details about it coming up. But first, here's Dan and Shay with Tequila on the Ranch.

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3: Hey, do you know where I can get some culverts and geotextiles?

Jason Blaine, The Road That Raised You Up. Thomas Rhett in there too with Jordan Davis with Ain't a Bad Life. It's Teddy here with you during the day shift. Now, I saw this story because yesterday was World Alzheimer's Day. And for years, an Alzheimer's diagnosis has largely meant, of course, managing symptoms. But researchers are increasingly looking at the disease as something we may be able to actually treat and slow down. And we're not talking about a cure yet, but advances in earlier diagnosis and new treatments are changing the conversation around what might be possible. And there's another encouraging piece to this as well. The World Health Organization says up to 45% of dementia risk is connected to factors that can potentially be changed or managed, including things like physical activity, smoking, high blood pressure, diabetes, and social isolation. Now, there is still a long way to go, but when it comes to a disease that affects so many families, it's pretty encouraging to see the conversation moving from simply managing it to towards preventing, delaying, and of course, treating it. Here's Dallas Smith with Good Time Goes on the Ranch.

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with Redneck Yacht Club on 99.7 The Ranch. Hey, if you're traveling around Cold Lake, just a little bit of a heads up. Some sidewalk work is going to get underway here soon. The city has extended the sidewalk along 16th Street with construction expected to begin here in the coming weeks. So if that's part of your regular routine, keep an eye out for crews, of course, and some construction activity as the work gets underway. It's another project aimed at improving pedestrian connections around the community. And you can get the details about it through our website at mylakelandnow.com. Here's Tim Hicks with The Pilot on 99.7 The Ranch.

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Bridge with Save a Horse, Ride a Cowboy. Ella Langley in there, too, with Be Her, starting our 11 o'clock hour. Now, here's a pretty incredible story about a 10-year-old boy who knew exactly what to do when his family needed him. I'm going to tell you more about it coming up. Here's the James Barker Band with After Dark on the Ranch.

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George Canyon with I Got This. Lady Wilson in there too with Phone Keys Wallet. It's Tandy here with you during the day shift. Hoping that you're having a lovely Tuesday. Now, here's a pretty incredible story about a 10-year-old boy who knew exactly what to do when his family needed him. And his name was Ollie. And he was at home in Tasmania when he spotted a fire burning in the kitchen. Now, instead of panicking, Ollie calmly went and told his mom, and then he grabbed his baby sister, carried her outside, and got her safely out over at the neighbor's house. And his mom was able to use a fire blanket and extinguisher to help contain the flames. And here's something pretty cool. Ollie's school had recently done fire safety training, and his principal believes those lessons helped him know what to do. Ollie has autism as well and ADHD, and his mom says she couldn't believe just how calm and collected he was through the entire thing. And since being presented with a certificate of bravery, and I'll say this, the 10-year-old definitely earned it. Sometimes the hero in the house turns out to be the kid. Let's continue with more music for you from Brothers Osborne, Shoot Me Straight on the Ranch.

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1: John Party with Boots Off on 99.7 The Ranch. Hey, if you've already looking for something to do this fall, how about a little bit of bull riding and maybe some live music as well? Well, the Cold Lake Egg Society is bringing back the fall classic Bullarama, happening on Saturday, October 17th. The doors open at 6 o'clock and the chutes open at 7. So you'll get all the bull riding action, and then stick around because there's a dance and a concert afterwards featuring Beamer Wrigley and Martina Dawn. And they're calling this one fun for the entire family as well. So you can bring the kids along too. Bulls, country music, and a Saturday night out. Sounds pretty cool for Cold Lake. Let's continue with more music for you from Gord Bamford. Drink Along Song on 99.7 The Ranch.

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2: Turn it up, son. All right, boy. This is her favorite song, you know that, right? So if we play it good and loud, she might get up and dance again. Oh, she put her beard down. Here she comes. Left, left, left, right, left.

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1: I'm Justin Goulet. The Saddle Lake RCMP has charged three Saddle Lake First Nation residents. This comes after a traffic stop by Mounties on September 4th. Police say during a search of the suspect vehicle, they found weapons, ammunition, drugs, and multiple pieces of ID that reportedly did not belong to the people in the vehicle. As a result, three people faced drug and weapons-related charges. Elections Alberta has launched a new website dedicated to the upcoming provincial referendum. The launch happens with just under a month until Albertans head to the polls. The agency says the site will provide information on voter eligibility, registration, voting locations, advance voting, and election day hours, as well as accessible voting options and how ballots are counted. It will also feature a where to vote tool, important dates, and a link to unofficial results on election night. The first important date coming up is this Friday, September 25th, which is the last day Albertans can apply for a special ballot. According to Elections Alberta, nearly 520,000 special ballot applications have already been received as of last Thursday. And one project, one review, 1 year. That's how Prime Minister Mark Carney sums up the Building Canada Strong Act, which was introduced by the government yesterday. Officials say it'll help speed up infrastructure project reviews and support the workers who will build them. They add it will give businesses the confidence to invest in Canada, accelerate projects, and drive long-term growth and prosperity while protecting the environment and upholding Indigenous rights. Among other things, the feds say it ensures federal reviews and decisions are completed within a year and modernizes the federal labor framework. That includes changes to the Canada Labor Code that officials say will strengthen collective bargaining by helping parties address issues earlier, reach negotiated agreements, and resolve disputes while fully protecting the right to strike. For these stories and more, you can visit our website, MyLakelandNow.com.
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3: Anything on the roads we should know about, just give us a call or a text. We're looking for an afternoon high at 23 degrees with a mix of sun and cloud today. Tonight, they'll dip down to 9 with some rain in the forecast. Tomorrow, 17 degrees, a little bit of rain, and then 19 on Thursday with a clear sky and sunshine. Friday, cloudy sky, high of 17. For your Canisi Ridge update, paint night is going to be happening on Saturday, September 26th at 5 p.m. You'll be guided step by step as you create your own fall sunset painting to take home. More info on paint night, head over to kinisu.ca. And if you have any updates in roads and weather, give us a call or text, 780-812-3997.
4: I'm Tim Parent with Rural Roots Canada. American President Donald Trump says the U.S. is working on a deal to buy more potash from Belarus, potentially replacing some Canadian supply. Trump says the Belarusian potash would cost substantially less than what the U.S. is currently paying Canada, calling it good news for American farmers and ranchers. Canada is the world's largest producer and exporter of potash and supplies the U.S. with the majority of its fertilizer products. But there is a catch. Belarusian President Alexander Lukashenko says his country doesn't have much potash available to sell to the U.S. this year. He says production is already contracted. And Saskatchewan Premier Scott Moe is pushing back hard, saying buying blood potash from Belarus would support Russia in its ongoing war in Ukraine, giving Belarus's ties to Moscow. Fertilizer Canada, meanwhile, says Canada's proximity, transportation infrastructure, and reliable supply chain are critical to getting fertilizer to North American farmers when they need it. So whether this becomes a real shift in where American farmers get their potash, or simply more pressure on Canada in the trade war, remains to be seen. I'm Tim Parent with Rural Roots Canada.
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6: 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Heifers 900 plus, 408 to 433, 8 to 900, 435 to 455, 7 to 800, 454 to $5, 6 to 700, 497 to 546, 5 to 600, 517 to 582, 4 to 500, 597 to 690, 3 to 400, $7 to 765. On a light test of the market, younger cows with younger calves at their side traded from $5,500 per pair to $6,000 per pair. This is Dallas Roger with CanFax reporting for the Alberta Beef Producers.
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2: 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While corn is steady at $3.47 per metric ton. In the milling wheat markets, December Minneapolis futures are lower 7 cents today at $7.39, with local hard red spring bid for October movement holding at $9 per bushel. In the oil seeds, November canola futures are down $7.40 at $8.27.80 per ton or $18.77 per bushel. In the pulse markets, nearby red lentil prices are higher a half a cent at 22 and a half cents per pound, and yellow peas are up 50 cents at $8.50 per bushel. 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

Kingdom of Fear from Cameron Whitcomb, Morgan Wallen in there as well. It's Tanny here with you during the day shift. Now, here's one of those times when you hear about AI and think, okay, this is pretty cool. I guess researchers in the UK, they have developed what they're calling a superhuman AI tool that can spot signs of heart disease from a routine ECG in less than 2 seconds. It's been trained to pick up tiny patterns in the heart's electrical activity that can be difficult for the human eye to see, including warning signs of heart failure and heart valve disease. Now, in testing, it identified up to 81% of patients with heart failure and 90% with a common type of heart valve disease. Now, it won't replace your doctor, of course, or the other tests needed to actually diagnose heart problems, but the idea is that it could quickly flag the people who may need further testing and potentially get them treatment sooner. Less than 2 seconds to find out if somebody could otherwise, you know, could go unnoticed, which I think is pretty incredible. And that is the kind of AI that I can get behind, especially if it's saving lives. Here's Blake Shelton with Stay Country or Die Tryin' on the Ranch.

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Stella Lefty with Boston on 99.7 The Ranch. Now, of course, the Bonnieville Pontiacs will be looking to turn things around when they finally get back on home ice this week, with the Devon coming to Bonnieville here this Friday night, followed by the Calgary Canucks on Saturday. 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

and James with alternate ending. Luke Combs in there too with Be By You. Here's another pretty encouraging medical breakthrough, and this one could eventually make testing for bladder cancer a whole lot easier. I'm going to tell you more about it coming up, but first, here's Luke Bryan, Country and She Knows It on The Ranch.

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Ella Langley with Love and Life Again. Keith Urban in there too with Somewhere in My Car. Now it's Tandy here with you during the day shift, and I saw this story and I thought, this is pretty incredible, and it's an encouraging medical breakthrough. This one could eventually make testing for bladder cancer a whole lot easier. Researchers in the UK have been testing a simple at-home urine test that looks for signs of bladder cancer. In a trial involving nearly 1,000 patients, the test correctly picked up more than 92% of bladder cancer cases. And when the test came back negative, there was more than a 99% chance the person did not have bladder cancer. That could be a big deal because, you know, checking for bladder cancer often involves a lot of testing, invasive testing, where a small camera is inserted into the bladder. And the hope is to find urine tests could eventually help doctors figure out who really needs that more intensive testing, while also helping to get people with cancer diagnosed sooner as well. Still more work to be done before something like this becomes routine everywhere, but imagine being able just to start that process with a test that you can do at home, which I think it's pretty incredible. And think about it too, even our fit tests that we do as we get older, it's the same sort of thing, right? For colon cancer, which I thought is kind of cool too, where we can just do it safely at home. Here's Josh Stump with Johnny Walker on the Ranch.

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Kish with Ride at Dawn on 99.7 The Ranch, one of our made and played artists. That's it for me. I hope you have a great rest of your day. I'll be back again tomorrow just after 10. Here's Kenny Chesney with Carry On 99.7 The Ranch.

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I knew it. I knew you. Taylor Swift getting our afternoon together started right. You're listening to The Ranch 99.7, the very best music in Bonneville. The big JD back in the captain's chair, ready for a great afternoon of music. We got John Michael Montgomery on the way. One from Randy Houser. We'll be taking a look at this day in country music and more of your favorites all to come. All after Tay Bay, some great Canadian talent here for you. That's going to leave a memory. Keep it right here, 99.7, The Ranch.

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in there from Tennille Towns called Sunshine's Free. You're listening to The Ranch, 99.7. Not a lot of sunshine throughout the evening as we expect cloud cover. 30% chance of showers before morning. A low of 9. Then tomorrow, mainly cloudy. 30% chance of showers. Getting up to a high of 17. That's still above normal for this time of year. We're usually sitting around a high of 14. Keeping it rolling with Cody Johnson, getting a little help on this one from Carrie Underwood. It's called I'm Gonna Love You.

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With Lainey Wilson, getting a little help on that one from John Mayer. 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Jeff Dick with you on this Tuesday as temperatures starting to cool down across our region. Yes, it is the first official day of fall. We did have a high today of 23, but after that, oh, we're starting to see temperatures go down on that forecast. 17 tomorrow, 19 on Thursday, then a 17 for Friday, and right now calling for a high of just 9 on Saturday with some showers expected. So expect some autumn-type weather as the month of September rolls along. Rascal Flatts helping us. 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Keep it right here, 99.7 The Ranch.

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Always love that one from John Party. It's Heartache Medication. Getting the toes tapping on this Tuesday in the 3 o'clock hour. It is In Sight. Still to come this hour, the James Barker Band. A new one from Zach Topp. And this one from Carolyn Dawn Johnson. It's The Simple Life. Keep it right here.

Helping to start our 3 o'clock hour together, Alberta favorites High Valley, and the latest from them called Fools. You're listening to 99.7 The Ranch. A busy hour ahead, not only some great country music, but we'll take a closer look at this day in country music as well. Find out all the happenings on September 22nd through the years. Dean Brody up next, though. This one's called 8th Day.

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That is Morgan Griffiths taking you down to the boondocks here on the Ranch 99.7. And it's time for a closer look at this day in country music. A look at all the happenings on September 22nd. It was on this day in 1985 that the first Farm Aid benefit concert was held before a crowd of 80,000 at Memorial Stadium in Champaign, Illinois. Organized by Willie Nelson, John Mellencamp, and Neil Young, the event had been spurred on by Bob Dylan's comments at Live Aid earlier in the year that he hoped some of the money would help American farmers. Talk about a star-studded lineup of country stars as well. Performing that day, Alabama, Hoyt Axton, Glenn Campbell, Johnny Cash, the Charlie Daniels Band, John Denver, Bob Dylan, John Fogerty, Vince Gill, Merle Haggard, Emmylou Harris, Waylon Jennings, George Jones, Kris Kristofferson, Loretta Lynn, Roger Miller, the Nitty Gritty Dirt Band, Willie Nelson, Charlie Pride, Bonnie Raitt, and Kenny Rogers. Talk about a star-studded show. It was on this day in 1992 that Garth Brooks released his fourth studio album, The Chase. It debuted at number one on the Billboard 200 chart and the Top Country Albums chart. The album would feature his version of the Little Feat song Dixie Chicken and Knight Rider's Lament, the classic cowboy song that had been previously recorded by Jerry Jeff Walker and Chris LeDoux. And it was on this day in 2012 that Taylor Swift's single, We Are Never Ever Getting Back Together, scored its third week at number one on the Billboard Hot 100. Swift was still considered a country artist at the time. The song was also number one on the country charts, and that put her in company with Kenny Rogers in terms of crossover appeal. The last country song to spend at least 3 weeks at number one on the pop charts was Rogers' Lady back in 1980. It all happened on this day in country music. And speaking of that classic from Taylor Swift, it's up next. We Are Never Ever Getting Back Together.

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Jordan Davis and Bar None. You're listening to 99.7 The Ranch. We're getting closer and closer to 4 o'clock. Another workday winding its way down before a news, sports, and weather update. Some great songs to carry you there, including one from Shaboozy and this one from Cameron Whitcomb. It's Kingdom of Fear.

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1: I'm Cass Patterson. A 23-year-old Onion Lake man is facing several charges after RCMP say he was unlawfully at large and involved in a firearms incident on Onion Lake Cree Nation. Police say that they received a report on September 11th that a firearm had been pointed at a resident and that threats had been made at a home on the nation. The victim was not physically injured. As a result of the investigation, RCMP laid several charges, including pointing a firearm, uttering threats, carrying a concealed weapon, and other firearms related offenses. RCMP say they arrested the man during a traffic stop on Monday, and he made his first appearance in Lloydminster Provincial Court yesterday. Albertans are being warned about a gold bar scam targeting victims with fake alerts about hacked financial accounts. According to the Better Business Bureau, scammers may tell victims to convert their money into gold and hand the bars over for safekeeping. According to the BBB, one reported victim lost more than $700,000. People are urged to not engage in these calls, to hang up, and to contact their financial institution directly. Elections Alberta has launched a new website dedicated to the upcoming provincial referendum. The launch happens with just under a month until Albertans head to the polls. According to the agency, the site will provide information on voter eligibility, registration, voting locations, advanced voting and election day hours, as well as access to voting options and how ballots are counted. It also will feature a where to vote tool, important dates, and a link to the unofficial results on election night. The first important date is this upcoming Friday, which is the last day Albertans can apply for a special ballot. According to Elections Alberta, nearly 520,000 special ballot applications have been received as of last Thursday. For more information on these local stories and more, visit MyLakelandNow.com.
0: Lakeland weather.
2: Taking a look at your forecast, partly cloudy this evening, a 30% chance of showers before morning. Will drop down to 9 degrees overnight. Then tomorrow, mainly cloudy, 30% chance of showers, high getting up to 17. Things will clear out in the evening hours, an overnight low of 7.
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Still Lefty and Boston, all a part of your 4 o'clock hour here on the Ranch 99.7. And there's more where that came from. Bailey Zimmerman, Blake Shelton, all on the way. We got your joke of the day coming up in just a bit as well. But first, it's the new one from Brayden King. It's called We Got Beer. Keep it right here.

0: There's that sense of community, sense of taking care of your own.
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Get to drinking. That is Zach John King. 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Our joke of the day up next. Here we go. A study finds 30% of pet owners let their pets sleep in their bed. I read that and I thought, you know what? I'm going to try it. Turns out goldfish don't like it. That's your joke of the day, brought to you by our friends at Key Men's Apparel and AOK Shoes, hopefully bringing a smile to your face. We got Tyler Joe Miller up next. 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
0: The Ranch.

That's the new one from Luke Combs called Be By You. All a part of your Tuesday afternoon here on the Ranch 99.7. And it is that time of year. Everybody out in the fields, harvest time in full swing. If you're out there taking part in harvest, let us know how it's going. How are things in your field? What are the crops looking like this year? What are you doing to help get through these long hours in the cab of that truck? You're listening to music. Maybe you're listening to some true crime podcast. What's going on? How do you get through those long days during harvest season? Let us know. Emerson Drive is up next. She's my kind of crazy. Keep it on the ranch.

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Josh Stumpf, Johnny Walker back to me. You're listening right here to The Ranch 99.7. And that workday almost complete, my friends. The 5 o'clock hour beckons. It begins with news, sports, and weather, all after the Washboard Union. 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
1: I'm Cass Patterson. A 23-year-old Onion Lake man is facing several charges after RCMP say he was unlawfully at large and involved in a firearms incident on Onion Lake Cree Nation. Police say that they received a report on September 11th that a firearm had been pointed at a resident and that threats had been made at a home on the nation. The victim was not physically injured. As a result of the investigation, RCMP laid several charges, including pointing a firearm, uttering threats, carrying a concealed weapon, and other firearms related offenses. RCMP say they arrested the man during a traffic stop on Monday, and he made his first appearance in Lloydminster Provincial Court yesterday. Albertans are being warned about a gold bar scam targeting victims with fake alerts about hacked financial accounts. According to the Better Business Bureau, scammers may tell victims to convert their money into gold and hand the bars over for safekeeping. According to the BBB, one reported victim lost more than $700,000. People are urged to not engage in these calls, to hang up, and to contact their financial institution directly. Elections Alberta has launched a new website dedicated to the upcoming provincial referendum. The launch happens with just under a month until Albertans head to the polls. According to the agency, the site will provide information on voter eligibility, registration, voting locations, advance voting and election day hours, as well as access to voting options and how ballots are counted. It also will feature a where to vote tool, important dates, and a link to the unofficial results on election night. The first important date is this upcoming Friday, which is the last day Albertans can apply for a special ballot. According to Elections Alberta, nearly 520,000 special ballot applications have been received as of last Thursday. For more information on these local stories and more, visit MyLakelandNow.com.
0: Lakeland weather.
2: Taking another look at your forecast, partly cloudy this evening, 30% chance of showers before morning, a low of 9 degrees. Then for tomorrow, mainly cloudy, 30% chance of showers. We'll see a high of 17. Things clear up overnight as we drop down to 7.
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4: 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I said, a heart don't forget something like that.
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3: The Ranch.

Morgan Wallen, I Got Better. And just like that, we're off and running here in the 5 o'clock hour. Another workday complete, and we can drive home and relax. And we got some great tunes to help you do just that. Alan Jackson, Jelly Roll, all on the way. It starts with this one from Dallas Smith, Good Time Goes.

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That's Kenny Chesney's new one, Carry On, right here on the Ranch 99.7. The Big JD with you. Looking forward to Friday night. It is home opener night for the Bonneville Pontiacs. The AJHL season underway, and the Pontiacs looking for their first victory of the season on home ice. We'll see if they can get it done on Friday as they play host to the Devon Extreme, 7 p.m. puck drop there. If you can't make it out to that, they're also playing Saturday night with the Calgary Canucks in town. That is also a 7 o'clock puck drop. Here's Sasha getting some help on this one from Restless Road. It's a Shooting Star.

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Mark your calendars. October 3rd, going to be a big one here in Bonnieville as the SPCA is presenting Stand Up for Strays Comedy Night. Comedian Kelly Taylor is going to be in town. You have the chance to drop on by for a great show. 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There'll be a live and silent auction, prize raffle, 50-50. It's going to be a fantastic time. $75 are what you can get your tickets for. 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

I knew it, I knew you. That is Taylor Swift, and it spells the end for our time together on this Tuesday. I've been Jeff Dick. I hope you've enjoyed listening to the music as much as I've enjoyed playing it. Have yourself a tremendous evening. I'll be back again tomorrow with more. To take us out, we got Griffin Palmer. This one's called Second Guessing. Keep it right here, 99.7 The Ranch. Have a great night.

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